Stuck inside of Mobile with the Memphis Blues again. Bob Dylan starting off this hour on listener-supported Folk Alley, going back to the year 1966 from his album Blonde on Blonde. A great way to start this hour as we've got music coming up from Molly Tuttle and Golden Highway, Molsky's Mountain Drifters, Brandy Clark, always an eclectic mix as we head towards Mali on this next track. The West of Africa, a group of Tuareg musicians from the north of Mali. They call themselves Tanarawen, which literally means deserts in their language. From their 2023 release, Amatsu, here's Tanarawen.

Molly Tuttle and Golden Highway on Folk Alley from her award-winning record Crooked Tree. That's a collaboration with Old Crow Medicine Show, the song Big Backyard. Kate and Anna McGarrigle with Heart Like a Wheel, a song that became a major hit for Linda Ronstadt in 1974. It was written by Anna McGarrigle. And before that, Colin Farrell with the Clunlu Reels. Colin, one of the finest Irish traditional fiddlers. And that's Tanarawen from their album Amatsu, starting off the set. Here's a cut from Raoul Malo, Pat Flynn, and Rob Ikes. This is a song that comes from Roy Orbison. Here's Blue Bayou.

Inspired by the Irish poet W.B. Yeats, that's Mr. Sun with The Fiddler of Dooney. And it features Daryl Anger on fiddle, Joe K. Walsh on mandolin, Grant Gordy on guitar, and Aidan O'Donnell playing bass. It's from their album Extrovert. That's Dussie with Last Time Together, and Raoul Malo, Pat Flynn, and Rob Ikes starting off the set. I'm your host, Brad Kolodner. Great to be with you on Folk Alley as we've got an exclusive performance here from Ruthie Foster. This is a song that is the title track of her 2017 release. It was written by Sean Staples. Here's Joy Comes Back.

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Right now, streaming in Folk Alley's holiday stream, it's a special Woody Guthrie tribute playlist in honor of Guthrie's July birthday. 6 hours of music curated by Woody's daughter, Nora Guthrie, including numerous covers and, of course, plenty of performances by the man himself. 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

From the record Anarchist Gospel, that's Sonny War with His Love. We heard some classic blues from Sonny Terry and Brownie McGee with Po' Boy. And that's Molsky's Mountain Drifters with an old-time fiddle tune called Gray Eagle. That's Bruce Molsky on fiddle, Allison DeGroote on banjo, and Stash Weislouch on guitar. There are so many tunes in the old-time canon called Gray Eagle, so whenever that tune is called in a jam, well, the question that everyone responds with is, which one? Because there are just so many it could be. It's the folk process at work. That's Ruthie Foster with Joy Comes Back, a Folk Alley exclusive performance to start the set. 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As we now turn to the sounds of Brandi Clark, this is from her self-titled album, came out in 2023, produced by Brandi Carlile. Here's Buried.

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1: This is Folk Alley's Elena C. Every week we add the best in folk and roots music to our library. Here's just a taste of what we've added lately.

From his debut album, In the Journey, that's Martin Sexton starting off this hour on Folk Alley, The Way I Am. I'm your host, Brad Kolodner, and you're great just the way you are, listening to us here on this wonderful station, providing such a rich resource of eclectic roots music. And we've got some great music on the way from Missy Raines, Mile 12, Nickel Creek, and up next, a tune from the Gibson Brothers, the upstate New York-based duo from their record Darkest Hour. Here's Dust.

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1: So what happened is I was walking in the woods, and what started rolling around in my head was the chorus of the Mexican hat dance. With only the word potato in it. So there I was. I just kept singing, potato, potato, potato, potato, potato, potato, potato, potato, potato, over and over. So I set myself this challenge to see if I could do this in such a way as to cause the accent to fall at different times on each of the three syllables of potato and have it end up properly on toe as opposed to tay or po. And it's a long walk. And I now have an entire song about potatoes.

Thank you. You guys want to try?

Out of Kansas City, Missouri, the mother and son duo, Madison Ward and the Mama Bear. From their album Skeleton Crew with Yellow Taxi, we heard Cheryl Wheeler, a live performance of her song Potato from the album Sylvia Hotel. That's Lunasa with a track from their self-titled 1996 debut album. That's some Irish traditional music at its finest. And the Gibson Brothers from their record Darkest Hour. Up next on Folk Alley, Trey Burt, Sacramento-based folk singer-songwriter. Here's the title track from his album Caught It from the Rye.

Bluegrass from Mile 12 on Folk Alley, the title track of their 2017 album Onwards. That's Evan Murphy singing lead, the Boston-based bluegrass quintet from their debut full-length album. That's Missy Raines along with her pal Danny Paisley. Missy, a renowned bass player in bluegrass. In fact, historically renowned in that she has won at least 10 Bass Player of the Year awards by the International Bluegrass Music Association, the most of any bass player. And that's a song she got from Loretta Lynn. It's called These Old Blues. Missy Raines from the record Highlander. And that's Trey Burt starting that set, Caught It From the Rye. Up next on Folk Alley, here's Marty Atkinson with a song you'll certainly recognize.

In 2006, an album arrived that fundamentally shifted the landscape of modern roots music. Crooked Still's Shaken by a Low Sound. Folk Alley invites you to become part of that legacy. Dust off your instruments, record your own version of any song on the record, and post it to social media by August 17th with the hashtag ShakenByALowCover. 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

Inspired by the words of Woody Guthrie, that's the Dropkick Murphys with Never Get Drunk No More, collaborating with special guest Nikki Lane on that recording. And it's from an album that features all Woody Guthrie lyrics set to music. This Machine Still Kills Fascists, the name of the project, released in 2022. And Dropkick Murphys founder Ken Casey says, "The project has been a long time in the making. Nora Guthrie thought her father would have gotten a kick out of us, would have liked us, that we were somewhat kindred spirits, so to speak, which to us was a huge honor." Really fascinating record. This Machine Still Kills Fascists from the Dropkick Murphys. That's Annie Mack with Testify, also Nickel Creek, and Marty Atkinson rounding out the set. Here's Dom Flemons from his Grammy-nominated record Traveling Wildfire, released in 2023. Here's Tough Luck.

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1: This is Folk Alley's Elena C. Every week, we add the best in folk and roots music to our library. Here's just a taste of what we've added lately.

Nancy Griffith, starting off this hour on Folk Alley, it's a hard life wherever you go. And while that may be true, we hope to lighten your load a little here this hour on Folk Alley. Some great music on the way from Layla McCalla, Eric Bibb, Maya DeVitri, and coming up next, some bluegrass fiddling from Michael Cleveland. This is from his Grammy-nominated album, Lovin' of the Game, collaborating with his band Flamekeeper on the title track. This one features Josh Richards on guitar, singing lead. Here's the Lovin' of the Game from Michael Cleveland.

Well, I'm a walking all day, and I'm walking all night, walking to the east, walking to the west.

0: featuring her former bandmates in the Carolina Chocolate Drops, Rhiannon Giddens on shaker and vocals, and Hubby Jenkins on guitar. That's Layla McCalla playing tenor banjo, singing Rose Marie from her album Very Colored Songs, a tribute to Langston Hughes. That's S.G. Goodman with Redbird Morning. We also heard Maria Muldaur with Walkin' the Blues, and Michael Cleveland with the title track of the album The Lovin' of the Game. Up next, we'll head on back a few years and hear from Donovan. This one's called Young But Growing.
1: This is a little song that I learned from Scotland. It's a ballad which tells in the old days of how one big family would sort of marry the younger children of that family to another big family to keep the money in the family, as it were. And this is the story of one such marriage. And when I'm singing, you must imagine it's a girl who's singing. And she was married to a very young boy. And this is her story. Oh,

Nora Jane Struthers and the Party Line from the record Carnival with Travelin' On. I love the body percussion on that track. It's known as Hambone, and it's a really fascinating way of creating all kinds of different textures with just your body. And that's Eric Bibb with 500 Miles from the record Ridin', and Donovan starting off that set, a live performance of Young But Growing. Here is Maya DeVitri up next, formerly of the Stray Birds. This is from her debut solo album, Adaptations, released in 2019. Our friends at Beehive Productions captured this Folk Alley exclusive performance of This Side of a Dream.

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It's been an incredible 20-year journey since Crooked Still released Shaken by a Low Sound. And now Folk Alley wants to hear how that music lives on in you. 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

From the album Spanish Villager number 3, that's Andara with A Seminar in Tokyo. We heard Mike Block Trio. That's Mike on cello, along with Joe K. Walsh on mandolin and Zachariah Hickman on bass with One Fine Day. And the Staples Singers with the Pete Seeger classic If I Had a Hammer, and Maya DeVitri with This Side of a Dream. I'm your host, Brad Kolodner. 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And you know, the best way to stay in touch with us is by signing up for the Alley Chat. 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You can sign up on our website, folkalley.com, for the Alley Chat. Let's now hear from Margot Silker and her album Valley of Heart's Delight. Here's a very catchy song, Lowland Trail.

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1: This is Folk Alley's Elena C. Every week we add the best in folk and roots music to our library. Here's just a taste of what we've added lately.

The warm baritone voice of John Gorka, starting off this hour on Folk Alley, going back to the year 1994 and his album Out of the Valley with Big Time Lonesome. I'm your host, Brad Kolodner. Great to be with you, keeping you company this hour. Music from the Small Glories, Steve Goodman, Nora Jones, always an eclectic mix. And up next, here's Peter One, singer-songwriter originally out of Côte d'Ivoire, the west of Africa. Left his home in the 90s and resettled in the United States to begin anew. And a songwriter who took a 30-year break from releasing music. And this is from the 2023 album Come Back to Me. And it features Alison Russell on the song Birds Go Die, Out of Sight.

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1: The July wind blew from the mountains. I threw a chill on the lake shore. And the white caps danced around us like they never have before. There ain't no room in this little town, no one to settle up the score. So we must live with what we both put down just before we lost the war. My love for you has gone unspoken. Still you knew the words I'd say. Yet we stand here with both hearts broken on this windy summer day. I can't find relief in the lies I told, but they came right from my core. I still believe one of us ran cold just before we lost the war. I used to think that time was plenty, and time was all I knew. But it gets cut short for so many. It could be me, it could be you. There ain't no wind that can blow the truth back to where it stood before. And I couldn't change it in a cold phone booth.

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For as far as I can tell, I'm just 10 years down the line. What we give, we can't get back, and we always ask for more, huh? We could not retreat, we could not attack.

A hit for the Ames Brothers in 1954, The Naughty Lady of Shady Lane, a song that the Roches listened to when they were kids. They said, when we started singing together, it was one of the first songs we learned. That's the Roches with The Naughty Lady of Shady Lane. Bill Morrissey with Just Before We Lost the War. We heard Vesson from their Trio album. And that's Peter One with Birds Go Die, Out of Sight, collaborating with Alison Russell on the album Come Back to Me. Up next, here's Leo Kottke on Folk Alley.

Kara Luft and J.D. Edwards of The Small Glories on Folk Alley with Long, Long Moon. We also heard from Alex Cuba and Leo Kottke rounding out the set. You can take Folk Alley with you wherever you want to listen by downloading our free mobile app. It works great in your car. It's mostly how I listen to all the great music at Folk Alley. And again, it's free. You can download it from the App Store today. Here's a song from Steve Goodman that was written by his friend John Prine. Here's Donald and Lydia.

In folk and bluegrass, there are no strangers, just friends who haven't shared a song yet. Hey, it's Elena. Folk Alley's bringing our community together to celebrate the 20th anniversary of Crooked Still's timeless album, Shaken by a Low Sound. It's a cover contest. It's not about perfection. 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

A song, he says, illustrates love as the ultimate renewable resource. That's Ben Harper on Folk Alley with Love After Love from the album Wide Open Light. That's Nora Jones covering the late John Prine. That's The Way the World Goes Round, also known as the Happy Enchilada Song. And I'll just leave it at that. The Wood Brothers with Keep Me Around, and Steve Goodman with the John Prine song Donald and Lydia. We are charging on through this hour on Folk Alley. And up next, here's Elin Jewell, the Idaho-born songwriter from the album Get Behind the Wheel, which came out in the spring of 2023. Here's Lethal Love.

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1: 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Here's just a taste of what we've added lately.

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1: I've written a couple of new songs since you were out here. And I think you'll like this one especially, Mom.

Similarly, Joni right there with Urge for Going. How you doing? Welcome into Folk Alley. I'm Matt Riley. New music from Mason Jennings a little bit later on. Joby Riccio is back with new stuff. Leon Bridges as well. And right now, Boniface Damera and the Lucky Stars. And these are Malawian roots musicians. And Sounds of Malawi, Volume 1, came out back in late July. And let's hear Chinafuna Mbale.

Anna and Elizabeth, the soldier and the lady there, preceded by Etta Baker, Miss Tess, and at the top, Boniface Ndamara, and the Lucky Stars from this compilation called Sounds of Malawi, Volume 1. And they're a veteran group that unites the rhythm and dance traditions of both southern and central Malawi around the compositions and bandleader and blind guitarist Ndamara. And we heard the tune Chinafuna Mbale. Look that up. There's a lot going on there. And I just gave you what I could, but I just scratched the surface. So check it out. The playlist section, guys. It's right there at folkalley.com. All right, I'm Matt Riley. Hope it's going well. And this is new from Mason Jennings. Dark Wings is out now. And this song is just called If.

Joby Riccio, Pilar, New Mexico, or NM, if you're being abbreviated about it. Face the Feeling is out now. We had Grateful Dead in there, and Mason Jennings with something new, a tune called If from Dark Wings, out now as well. And you're in Folk Alley. Thank you so much for being here. Fort Worth, Texas, Leon Bridges is back. He's coming back. We got this tune for you from the forthcoming record, Happiness Anytime, not out till September 25th. But this one we have in our hands right now and about to be in your ears. It's called Tears of Joy.

This is Sarah LaDuke, the executive director of Folk Alley. It's been 20 years since Crooked Still dug into the roots landscape with their album, Shaken by a Low Sound. Folk Alley is celebrating. Film your cover of any song from the album, post it to TikTok, Facebook, Instagram, or YouTube by August 17th, and tag it Shaken by a Low Cover. Members of Crooked Still will personally pick the winner and runner-up to be announced on Friday, August 21st. 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

Wilco, preceded by Mara Shawn Scanlon. Rule of Three is the new record, and we heard The Good Ship. Dory Freeman in there, and Leon Bridges, who teamed up with the band Jungle, who were more of kind of a dance band, but he teamed up with Jungle for this forthcoming record, Happiness Anytime, and we heard Tears of Joy. Look for that to come out September the 25th. Here on Folk Alley, and new stuff for Moore and Bradley. It's a new single called Not Going Back.

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1: This is Folk Alley's Elena C. Every week we add the best in folk and roots music to our library. Here's just a taste of what we've added lately.

Roving Gambler, courtesy of Ramblin' Jack Elliott there. Folk Alley is where you are. Welcome in. I'm Matt Riley. Hope it's going well. Coming up a little bit later on, I've got some Yola for you, as well as Layla McCalla, His Golden Messenger, and right now, Live Green, with a song that came out in May of 24. It's called Wild Geese.

That bluegrass band from Toronto, the Slocan Ramblers and Mississippi Heavy Water Blues right there. We had Yola with Shady Grove, Frankie Gavin, and at the top, Liv Green with Wild Geese. I'm Matt Riley. Hope it's going well, and thank you so much for joining us in Folk Alley. And if you like what you hear, you can always click that Donate Now button and become our next new member. Keep this service strong, don't you know? Just pick the level that works for you and the thank you gift to go along with it. And everybody's happy. Everyone's a winner, baby. All right, His Golden Messenger right now from Quietly Blowing It, the 2021 record. And this is Hardly Town.

It's Kate Wolf in Carolina Pines. Layla McCalla in there from her 24 record, Sun Without the Heat. We had Hiss Golden Messenger at the top with Hardly Town. MC Taylor, the man behind Hiss Golden Messenger. And you're in Folk Alley. Thank you so much for being here. I'm Matt Riley, and this is an exclusive recording from Folk Alley. You can't get this anywhere except from us, or I guess you could get it on the Basic Folk podcast, which is where it really emanates from, because Lizzie Noh is the co-host of the podcast Basic Folk. And let's hear Lizzie Noh, recorded in North Adams, Massachusetts, with The Heartbreak Store.

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cool live version there of Heartbeats. And it's actually not Jose Gonzalez's tune. He's doing it, though. It's by a band called The Knife. We should look up the original. It's pretty cool. Tom Rush from 1966. We had Paula Cole as well. And at the top, Lizzie Noh with an exclusive Folk Alley recording, The Heartbreak Store. And if you're a fan of podcasts, Lizzie Noh is the co-host of the Basic Folk podcast. And maybe you stumbled across that through Instagram or our website or whatever. But it's pretty great if you're a fan of the folk roots and Americana stuff. You want to go a little bit deeper, you can, with the Basic Folk podcast. And let's keep moving here on Folk Alley with Eric Bibb talking about family.

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1: This is Folk Alley's Elena C. Every week, we add the best in folk and roots music to our library. Here's just a taste of what we've added lately.

traveling shoes, courtesy of the great Fred Neal there. How you doing? Welcome into Folk Alley. I'm Matt Riley. A little bit later on, I'll play you some Sonny War. I've got the Wood Brothers, Anna Eggy, Carolina Chocolate Drops, and right now, you know what? I'm going to do it now. I'm going to play you Sonny War from My Black Country, the songs of Alice Randall, which pays tribute to just a world-class songwriter, Alice Randall, who has had number one hits, but pretty much with white artists. So this is an album of all black artists covering the songs of Alice Randall. And here's Sonny War doing Solitary Hero.

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And off you go, horizon bound, you won't stop till you

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And the young girls dance their gypsy tunes and share the secrets of the moon.

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Ah, yes, Chris Delmhorst. Damn love song right there from Chris Delmhorst. We also had the Sparrow Quartet, Tom Chapin in there, and Sonny War paying tribute to Alice Randall's Solitary Hero to start our set off. Here on Folk Alley, hey, if you like Instagram, we're there. We're playing around. We're showing you stuff. So if you like social media, I think that is the friendliest of all of them. And you can kind of get an inside track as to what's going on here. So just link there at the website or, you know, we're, if you're on Instagram, you know it. So check us out. Have fun with us there. And if you don't want to do that, I get it. All right, let's keep moving. This is Carolina Chocolate Drops from their breakthrough record, Genuine Negro Jig and Trampled Rose, here on Folk Alley.

that you have no love to give her. Then she gets you on her wavelength, and she lets the river answer that you've always

I would say that's in my top 3 to 5 Leonard Cohen songs. The problem is I have like 50 favorite Leonard Cohen songs. Anyway, that's a good one right there. Anna Eggie prior to that, and Carolina Chocolate Drops at the top with Trampled Rose. Here on Folk Alley, and Chris and Oliver, the Wood Brothers, right now with The Muse.

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Murren Bradley doing Mississippi John Hurt's Richland Woman Blues right there from the 2023 record, I Kept These Old Blues. We had Blind Boy Fuller, the Foghorn String Band as well, and at the top, the Wood Brothers title track to that record, The Muse. Here on Folk Alley, Matt Riley here. Let's keep moving with Dory Freeman out of Virginia. Do You Recall is the record, and Why Do I Do This to Myself?

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1: This is Folk Alley's Elena C. Every week, we add the best in folk and roots music to our library. Here's just a taste of what we've added lately.

0: All the Money's Gone, courtesy of Greg Brown right there. Welcome into Folk Alley. I'm Matt Riley. Coming up in a few minutes, some Brandi Carlile. I've also got Sean Colvin, Adia Victoria, and right now the Milk Carton Kids from the 2023 record, I Only See the Moon. Here's Starshine.
1: Pull.

Alyssa Amador, who won the NPR 2022 Tiny Desk Concert. Milonga Accidental is the name of the tune right there. We also had Brandi Carlile, La Vent du Nord, and the Milk Carton Kids starting us off. Starshine. Here on Folk Alley, Matt Riley here. And if you are looking for a way to look busy, let's say you're at work and you stream this, and you're just kind of not feeling the work vibes, but you're feeling the Folk Alley vibes, poke around on this website. It is so dense. There's so much going on here and so much fun stuff to discover. So if you want to do that, you have my blessing as your proxy supervisor to go ahead and look busy and have fun at folkalley.com. All right, cool. Matthew Fowler right now, Florida musician. Grief We Gave Our Mother came out back in 2021, and I'm still trying.

Austin's Sean Colvin with Twilight, going back to the CoverGirl record. Adia Victoria from My Black Country, the songs of Alice Randall, and we heard Went for a Ride. We had Matthew Fowler out of Florida originally, also a Denver resident. And Grief We Gave Our Mother, the name of the record, and I'm Still Trying. Here on Folk Alley, and let's keep moving with Indigo Girls, something we recorded at the 38 Songwriters Festival way back when. And they busted this one out for us, Ghost.

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Eliza Gilkison, Here Comes the Night, featuring her brother Tony Gilkison, who was in the band X and also in Lone Justice, from Eliza's record Home, The Lone Bellow, Swamp Dog, and at the top, Indigo Girls, with a song that originally came out in 1992, but they reprised it when they visited us at the 38 Songwriters Festival many years later. And I love when artists do that. You know, a lot of times when you get a session with an artist, they're there to do their new stuff. And it's super cool when they go, you know what? Sure, I'll give you a new song, but I'm also going to give you an old one. I'm going to give you one of the songs we're known for. And that was really cool stuff. So we got a great archive, video, audio. 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And right now, Laura Veers and Rocks of Time.

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1: This is Folk Alley's Elena C. Every week we add the best in folk and roots music to our library. Here's just a taste of what we've added lately.

I was born just out of town, and I never could get in. So I turned to traveling round, where the nights fade and the days begin. They called me a hobo, but I never took that name. And they called me a pilgrim, but I was not to blame. As I wandered through the tall pines and the clay, trying to put a hurry up on Judgment Day. Well, they jailed me in St. Louis, 'cause I was easy prey. And everyone was happy to go home early that day, till it was just me and my cellmate staring eye to eye. And then he started laughing, saying, "Let me guess, you're not the guy." He offered me a cigarette. As I reached, he pulled away, saying, "You never get a last request till it's Judgment Day." Her eyes, they were flawed diamonds. She said, "That's the price of fame." Where all the girls are beautiful, all the women look the same. And all the men come courting me because I'm the final one. And they give their names so quietly, just like you might have done. And names are just the final thing a man must give away. And you'll pass yours on so willingly when it comes Judgment Day.

But I heard her sing a melody from a window in the jail. And I knew the day I broke out, she'd cover up my trail, expecting nothing more than the name I tried to toss, staring into my heart with the eyes of St. John of the Cross, wondering if I'd return again, but it don't work out that way. Once you've turned your back and the rope goes slack around Judgment Day. It was long out on the Great Plains with nowhere left to go. The road was full of nothing and the sky was full of snow. I've seen this road before in the sun and rain and wind, but I don't need it anymore. Let that be my only sin. For whatever the next motel costs, I'll be glad to pay, and I'll hide out till I hear that song that calls me Judgment Day.

Judgment Day, courtesy of Bill Morrissey right there. How you doing? Welcome into Folk Alley. I'm Matt Riley. The Mountain Goats in just a bit. I've also got Blind Pilot, Sierra Hull, Joni Mitchell, and right now, Joy Aladacoon from her great record, Proof of Life. This one is called The Hard Way.

Like Lions. Blind Pilot going back to their third record, and then Like Lions. Bruce Coburn in there, Lunasa, and Joy Alatakoon giving us The Hard Way. Joy is originally born in Arizona, like King Tut, but based in Nashville these days. Matt Riley here. Hope it's going well. And if you like it, support it. Click that Donate Now button. Become a member of Folk Alley if you're not already. If you are, thank you. Wouldn't be here without you. But if you'd like to become one, it's super affordable, super fast. And know that it's the way we keep the lights on here. It's how we stay strong. So helps out if you're of a mind and of the means. And right now, the Mountain Goats with Mobile.

voices, maybe just one voice, but real clear. Where he went, the voice followed.

Birds of Chicago, Alison Russell's old outfit with Super Lover. We also had Jenny Owen Young's in there, and at the top, the Mountain Goats talking about Mobile, Alabama. Dark in Here is the record from 2021. And here now on Folk Alley, I've got this one from Sierra Hull, Middle of the Woods.

It's time to celebrate the father of folk. Right now, streaming in Folk Alley's holiday stream, it's a special Woody Guthrie tribute playlist in honor of Guthrie's July birthday. 6 hours of music curated by Woody's daughter, Nora Guthrie, including numerous covers and, of course, plenty of performances by the man himself. 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

The harvest left no food for you to eat. You cannibal, you meat eater, you see. But I have seen the same, I know the shame in your defeat.

That's Valerie June with the tune she originally wrote for Mavis Staples' 2016 album, Living on a High Note. And so that version is previously unreleased. And then this version of High Note was produced by Valerie, and she worked with the Stax Music Academy, which is a bunch of kids who the Stax record label is sort of mentoring in their music or nascent music careers. So that's pretty cool stuff right there. And we also had Mumford & Sons, Joni Mitchell, and Sierra Hull started our set off, Middle of the Woods from the 25 Trips record. Here on Folk Alley, and this is Nina DeVitri, What You Feel Is Real is the record, and here's History.

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1: This is Folk Alley's Elena C. Every week we add the best in folk and roots music to our library. Here's just a taste of what we've added lately.

Kate Wolf on Folk Alley. That song originally released in 1982, the song Give Yourself to Love from the late Kate Wolf, who sadly passed away in 1986 at the age of 44. I'm Cindy Howes. Welcome and thank you for joining me on Folk Alley today. I have a very emotional cover that Nikki Lane did of Iris DeMent, When My Morning Comes Around. Grab your tissues for this one, because holy wow. Let's do it. Nikki Lane on Folk Alley.

Joan Baez wrapping up that set. That is a song written by Steve Earle from her album Day After Tomorrow. Right before that was Patty Griffin with There Isn't One Way. That was from her Servant of Love release from 2015. Tom Waits, right before that, being a salesman in his track Step Right Up. And Nikki Lane, whew, was I right or was I right about that one? When My Morning Comes Around, which was a cover of Iris DeMent's song that originally appeared for Nikki's version, appeared on an episode of This American Life. And they released the single in 2023, and I've like listened to it like 1,000 times. It's so great. I'm Cindy House. Thank you for listening to Folk Alley. Up next, we will do Beth Orton.

0: Will it run like water through a mountain stream?
1: John Prine on Folk Alley, wrapping up that set with his classic Unwed Fathers. Also, Nickel Creek, Where the Long Line Leads, featuring Sarah Watkins, roaring on that song from their 2023 album Celebrants. Beth Orton starting off our set, the song Countenance. It's Cindy Howes, happy to have you along for Folk Alley today. Up next, we'll check out an in-studio performance by Low Lily. Here is Full Grown Love.
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Eric Bibb on Folk Alley, a very rhythmic folk blues gospel song, Family, from his album Ridin'. Also, John Hiatt with the Jerry Douglas Band. I love that track he recorded, The Music is Hot. That's on his album Leftover Feelings from 2021. Oh, so good from John Hiatt. Jerry Douglas also produced that record. Andrew White in that set, and we started it off with an in-studio performance from Low Lily. Welcome to Folk Alley. It's Cindy Howes. Happy to have you. We'll do Brittany Spencer right now. This is New to This Town.

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1: This is Folk Alley's Elena C. Every week, we add the best in folk and roots music to our library. Here's just a taste of what we've added lately.

Emmy Lou Harris doing Green Rolling Hills on Folk Alley. It's Cindy. Hope you're doing all right today. I have a new track from Bonnie Payne, who is a member of the Colorado band Elephant Revival. This is from her debut solo album that came out earlier this year, Unseen, name of the track. This song features Rising Appalachia. It's new from Bonnie Payne.

sin. Every now and then, y'all, I get low. I get low, you know. I have to go to one of my friends.

Hello, this is Sean Watkins of Nickel Creek, and you're listening to Folk Alley.

Neil Young wrapping up that set from 1992, Harvest Moon. Also, Lake Street Dive going back to their Fun Machine EP. We heard Clear a Space. Mavis Staples in that set, which started with a new song from Bonnie Payne. Thanks for listening. I'm Cindy Howes. The Family is a group of people who are actually family members, featuring Dylan LeBlanc. We'll hear this song, The End.

Dawn Landis from her new EP dedicated to her son. Catch a Little Sun. Get it? That's Little Red Boat. Also heard Kim Ritchie featuring Jason Isbell right before that. And The Family, Dylan LeBlanc's new supergroup with his family members. We did The End. Thanks for being here on Folk Alley. It's Cindy House. Let's hear a new track from the Arkansas Roots Band featuring Melissa Carper. Here's Did We Turn Off the Stove, new from Sad Daddy.

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It's been an incredible 20-year journey since Crooked Still released Shaken by a Low Sound. And now Folk Alley wants to hear how that music lives on in you. 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

Nathaniel Rateliff on Folk Alley. That's a John Prine song. Pretty good. Also, Pokey LaFarge from his new album Rent Money. We heard The Thing. Jake Blunt in that set, which started with new music from Sad Daddy. I have a new compilation featuring Trampled by Turtles and Jeff Tweedy working together on this old Wilco song that they re-recorded. Here's Love is Everywhere on Folk Alley.

drizzling rain. 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Can't no high-toned woman make me walk.

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1: This is Folk Alley's Elena C. Every week we add the best in folk and roots music to our library. Here's just a taste of what we've added lately.

From 1968, that's Donovan with To Try for the Sun on Folk Alley. It's Cindy Howes, and we'll do a track now from Joy Oladokun. This is from her 2023 album, Proof of Life. She's a very spiritual person, and I think it truly comes out in her music. We'll hear Somehow from Joy Oladokun.

Peter Mulvey and Sista Strings wrapping up that set with a beautiful version of the traditional song Shenandoah. Also, right before that, a real star-studded track, City of New Orleans, featuring Arlo Guthrie, Judy Collins, Tom Rush, Eric Anderson, that was recorded at the Wildfire Festival back in 2003. Heard the Honey Dewdrops in that set with One Kind Word and Joy Oladokun starting us off on Folk Alley. It's Cindy House, and this is a track from the Punch Brothers.

just out of town, and I never could get in. So I turned to traveling round where the nights fade and the days begin. They called me a hobo, but I never took that name. And they called me a pilgrim, but I was not to blame. As I wandered through the tall pines and the clay, trying to put a hurry up on Judgment Day. Well, they jailed me in St. Louis, 'cause I was easy prey. And everyone was happy to go home early that day, till it was just me and my cellmate staring eye to eye. And then he started laughing, saying, "Let me guess, you're not the guy." He offered me a cigarette. As I reached, he pulled away, saying, "You never get a last request till it's Judgment Day." They were flawed diamonds, she said, "That's the price of fame." Well, all the girls are beautiful, all the women look the same. And all the men come courting me because I'm the final one. And they give their names so quietly, just like you might have done. And names are just the final thing a man must give away. And you'll pass yours on so willingly when it comes Judgment Day.

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Let that be my only sin. For whatever the next motel costs, I'll be glad to pay, and I'll hide out till I hear that song that calls me Judgment Day.

Song from the late Bill Morrissey on Folk Alley. It's Judgment Day from the New England singer-songwriter who sadly passed away in 2011. Heard Rhiannon Giddens right before that, featuring Jason Isbell with the song Yet to Be, and the Punch Brothers starting it off. It's Cindy, and we'll do one from the Cactus Blossoms. This is No More Cryin' the Blues.

In folk and bluegrass, there are no strangers, just friends who haven't shared a song yet. Hey, it's Elena. Folk Alley's bringing our community together to celebrate the 20th anniversary of Crooked Still's timeless album, Shaken by a Low Sound. It's a cover contest. It's not about perfection. It's about sharing our collective love for this music. Gather your friends, pick up your instrument, and post your video with a hashtag Shaken by a Low cover by August 17th. 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

John Mook on Folk Alley. The song was Lucky Love from the Ugandan singer-songwriter who is based in Austin, Texas. Loudon Wainwright III did Four Mirrors. We heard a song from Norman Blake and started it off with the Cactus Blossoms on Folk Alley. Welcome. I'm Cindy Howes. Let's get this one from the Canadian musician Old Man Ludica. Features Bahamas on the song My Status is the Baddest. It's Old Man Ludica.

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1: This is Folk Alley's Elena C. Every week, we add the best in folk and roots music to our library. Here's just a taste of what we've added lately.

That's Jesse Colin Young on Folk Alley, the song Same Old Man, about an old mill worker from 1964, his debut album, The Soul of a City Boy, starting us off this hour. It's Cindy Howe. So glad you could make it here today on Folk Alley. Hope you're enjoying the music. Let's get to this one from Dan Tominski Band. It's GOAT, which you know and I know means greatest of all time. Here's Dan Tominski on Folk Alley.

Trey Burt on Folk Alley. That is from his 2020 album, Caught It From the Rye. The song was Moth's Crossing from Trey Burt, originally a Sacramento singer-songwriter. Natalie Merchant, an updated version of her big 90s hit Jealousy. We heard John McCusker with Wise Mans and the Dan Tominski Band starting off the set on Folk Alley. Up next, we will check out a song from Anjimily, who is a queer trans artist originally from Texas, now living in North Carolina. We'll do this song, Not Another Word, from Anjimily.

You may talk of gin and beer when you're stationed way out here, and you're sent to penny fights in Alter Shotta. But when it comes to slaughter, you'll do your work for water, and you'll lick the bloomin' boots of him that's got it.

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And when the cartridges ran out, you could hear the front files shout, "Send ammunition mules and gun the Dean." I shan't forget.

was Dean, Dean, Dean. You Lazarusian leather Gunga Dean. Though I belted you and flayed you, by the living God that made you, you're a better man than I am.

Jim Croce on Folk Alley, The Ballad of Gunga Din, wrapping up our set. Also heard from Nefesh Mountain, Revival was the song, the Allman Brothers Band. And Angimelee starting us off from his album Giver Taker, the song Not Another Word. It's Cindy. Thank you for joining us today. Here's an exclusive recording that we did at the 30A Songwriters Fest with Gretchen Peters. It's The Boy from Rye on Folk Alley.

This is Sarah LaDuke, the executive director of Folk Alley. It's been 20 years since Crooked Still dug into the roots landscape with their album, Shaken by a Low Sound. Folk Alley is celebrating. 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

Song from Bronwyn Keith Hines, who is an excellent fiddle player as well as singer, songwriter, guitarist from her album I Built a World. That song features Dierks Bentley. It's Trip Around the Sun from Bronwyn Keith Hines. Tom Rush in that set with Old Man Song. We heard from Valerie June and starting it off with a live track from Gretchen Peters. It's Cindy. Here's Alice Gerard.

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1: This is Folk Alley's Elena C. Every week we add the best in folk and roots music to our library. Here's just a taste of what we've added lately.

A reminder from Janice Ian that we shouldn't take ourselves too seriously. And you know what? There's more than just one way to do something. Life is Never Wrong, the name of that song. It's from Janice Ian's album, Focus the New Black. Good to have your company this hour. I'm Elena C. Thanks so much for joining me. Niamh Regan is a singer-songwriter from County Galway in Ireland, and this is a song she co-wrote with a couple of friends. It's called Winter in Eden.

When I first started writing this song, it was supposed to be about the future. But it took me 7 years to finish it. So at best, it's about the present. I'm sure Gene Dixon has days like that, too. Jehoshaphat, the mongrel cat, jumped off the roof today. Some say he fell, but I could tell he did himself away. 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Well, God bless his soul, he was a Tootsie Roll, but he's a dead cat just the same. 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

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I'm going to Maine on a 40-foot crane. I'm going to use it for fishing.

old Sarah Brown sells tickets down at the All Night Picture Show, where they grind out sex and they riddle with an axe just to make a young man's pants grow. No tops, no bottoms, just the hands and feet. 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
1: Live on stage, the late, the great John Prine with Living in the Future. You also heard from Miko Marx and the Resurrectors. That's a group they wrote for Flint, Michigan, a song written for all those who live with economic disparity and marginalization. It's how Miko Marx talks about that song, We Are Here. Instrumental from the Irish band Altan and from Irish singer-songwriter Niamh Regan, you heard Winter in Eden. 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It's Nancy Griffith.

There's no time to lose. You got to get up. You got to get rolling. You got to enjoy your life. It's the duo Birds of Chicago with a song called Roll Away. That's from their album Love in Wartime. Well, from Chicago to Kent, Ohio, that's where we recorded this exclusive session with Ellis Paul.

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go down on the feast of Stephen. I will not sail away on the rights of men. Never saw the sun when I was a-leaving.

In the early part of 2022, Judy Collins released her first ever album of all original songs. It's called Spellbound. And you know what? It's pretty fantastic. That's Judy Collins with When I Was a Girl in Colorado. Old Man Ludica shared Tender as the Night. Valerie June covering John Prine's Summer's End. And an exclusive recording from singer-songwriter Ellis Paul. He wants to be remembered in a pretty particular way. It's called Jukebox on My Grave. You want to hear that exclusive recording again and the other songs we recorded with Ellis Paul back in 2010? Check out the sessions page at folkalley.com. 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
1: This is Folk Alley's Elena C. Every week, we add the best in folk and roots music to our library. Here's just a taste of what we've added lately.

That's a folk classic, starting a new hour from 1967. It was the Jim Queskin Jug Band with My Old Man. Don't forget about our classic folk stream if you love the classics. It's folk music from before the year 2000, and I'm talking classic blues, classic folk, classic country. It's a great mix, and you can listen on the website. You can also listen to the classic folk stream when you download our free mobile app. It's good to have you here, and thank you for listening to Folk Alley. I've got more classics on the way, of course, but I wanted to showcase something new from Charlie Crockett. He released an album on July 3rd. A good reminder that sometimes you got to fight the

That's Aoife O'Donovan with Lay My Burden Down. Iron and Wine shared What Hurts Worse. You also heard from The Fretless in that set. Charlie Crockett got things rolling. A reminder that sometimes you got to fight to win the war. It's called The Hallelujah Trail, and it's from Charlie Crockett's just-released album, Clovis, came out in early July. Irish singer Moran Bradley released a new single in June. Here it is.

who's gonna listen to the jangle and the roar? Roll me over, roll me right, and let him in. From the gray Atlantic Ocean to the wide Pacific shore, and you won't be together anymore.

That's the band Lamb Chop, and you got an advance sneak peek at the record they're releasing in August called Punching the Clown. It comes out August 21st. Lamb Chop, a song called Stella. Mdou Mokhtar in that set as well, and some Celtic music from Moran Bradley, a singer-songwriter originally from County Donegal in Ireland. A new single from Moran Bradley, Not Going Back. This comes from Chris Pierce's forthcoming new release, Songs for the Heavy-Hearted.

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That's Jamestown Revival. Love that duo and their fun harmonies. Jonathan Clay and Zach Chance, Jamestown Revival and Crazy World, Judgment Day. The band Fruition reminds us that love makes you want to be better. Fruition with Reason to Live, standout track on their album Something More. That one's out August 28th. Natalie McMaster shared Bela's tune, a real tribute to Bela Fleck, and Chris Pierce looking ahead to August 21st. That's when his new album, Songs for the Heavy-Hearted, comes out. You heard Chris Pierce with Madonna of the San Joaquin. In September, Case, Lang, and Veers, so that's Nico Case, K.D. Lang, and Laura Veers, are releasing the 10th anniversary edition of their one and only album. This is called Accidental Tattoo.

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1: This is Folk Alley's Elena C. Every week we add the best in folk and roots music to our library. Here's just a taste of what we've added lately.

a trio of friends making music together. David Grisman's dog trio. David Grisman, mandolin, Sam Grisman, bass, Danny Barnes on guitar and singing. That's called Little Bitty Town. Thanks for listening to Folk Alley. Good to have you along. I'm Elena C. Coming up, Folk Alley host Brad Kolodner is going to pick up his banjo and entertain you with his dad. And a little bit later on in the hour, I am going to share an exclusive recording from the band Parsons Field. That's coming up. First, singer-songwriter, fiddler, and composer Lily Henley's got some music for you.

classic from Leonard Cohen, You Know Who I Am. Also in that set, a tribute to a very strong American woman. It's called Polly Ann's Hammer, a song performed by Our Native Daughters, an instrumental in that set for banjo and hammered dulcimer. It's Ken and Brad Kolodner with Skipping Rocks. And yeah, that's Brad Kolodner, who you hear right here on Folk Alley. He's a talented banjo player. Lily Henley starting things off in that set. Still to come, you will hear from another super talented banjo player and singer-songwriter. Her name is Kaya Cater. Got something to share from her in this next set. Here is Old Crow Medicine Show on Folk Alley with Doc's Day.

She's been making waves in the music world for quite a few years now. It's banjo player, singer-songwriter, originally from Quebec. Her name is Kaya Cater, and that is Southern Girl. Also in that set, a cover of Gillian Welch and David Rawlings' Strangers Again. That's from Rachel Sumner and Traveling Light. And the band Old Crow Medicine Show got things rolling with Doc's Day. 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Here's a Folk Alley exclusive to say thanks. It's Parsons Field.

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0: Must be a pretty great experience to see life from a small window as you're driving by. But you've got a unique perspective after spending weeks, months, years on the road. It's Willie Carlisle there with Van Life. Classic from Kate and Anna McGarrigle. You heard Come a Long Way. Hooray for the Riff Raff with a traditional song called Little Black Star. And a Folk Alley exclusive from the band Parsons Field. You heard Barbed Wire. It's one of a handful of songs they sang for us, oh gosh, back in 2016. And you can find the complete session on our Folk Alley YouTube channel. Check it out. 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

0: Hallelujah, living on. Still living on my heroes. 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

boy, hey, did you hear what was coming from that? She was pointing at Ferdinand's hat. In walks Ferdinand's room. Mate, she cries, beating her chest. I know I've got what it takes, but boy, you really got

That's what you might call a blast from the past. It's the English folk rockers Caravan. Band's been around since the late 60s. You heard Ferdinand. The duo Jamestown Revival, taking some of the writing and the stories of famed novelist Louis L'Amour and turning those stories into music. Jamestown Revival with Prospector's Blues. Eric Bibb in that set and Eve O'Donovan with Sister Starling. That comes from the solo album she released in early 2022 called Age of Apathy. Coming up before the end of the hour on Folk Alley, the powerful voice of Mavis Staples and a Folk Alley exclusive from a very talented fiddle player, too. Here's Mile 12, some Boston-based bluegrass for you on Folk Alley. This is called Rocky Island. Going

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I went to get some water.

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He would tell everybody, my grandbaby Mavis,

A powerful voice and a powerful story. It's Mavis Staples on Folk Alley with Down in Mississippi. Eliza Yokeson in that set with an adaptation of an old Irish ballad that her dad's band recorded in the late 1950s. Eliza Yokeson's dad was Terry Yokeson. Terry Yokeson and the Easy Riders. That song is called Wandrin'. And some bluegrass from Mile 12, their version of a Ralph Stanley song called Rocky Island. Thanks for listening to Folk Alley, and if you're a Folk Alley member, thank you for your support. You make it possible. In 2013, we got to go to the Folk Alliance International Conference in Toronto, Ontario. It was a great trip. Got to spend time with a whole lot of musicians, including Laura Cortese and the Dance Cards.

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It's such a simple song. It's simple and it's gentle. Young love, that's what it's about. I think William Prince sang me a song featuring Serena Ryder, a classic from Joan Baez. In that set, she's sharing her interpretation of Bob Dylan's Farewell Angelina. Them Cooley Boys, a group out of Wisconsin, shared Given Up. And from an exclusive recording we got to do back in 2013 with Laura Cortese and the Dance Cards, you heard Heel to Toe. Watch House, making music for you as we wrap things up this hour. That's the duo formerly known as Mandolin Orange. This is called Belly of the Beast.

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1: This is Folk Alley's Elena C. Every week we add the best in folk and roots music to our library. Here's just a taste of what we've added lately.

Crosby, Stills, and Nash working together. Graham Nash singing. Got a little piano going too. Chicago, the name of that song. It's from a collection of demos the band recorded in 1970. Thanks for listening. Brand new hour, good music on Folk Alley. I'm Elena C., and I'm just looking ahead at the playlist a little bit here. We've got some great harmonies from the band Darling Side. You'll get to hear from them, and something exclusive coming your way as well. The Brother Brothers are identical twin brothers, Adam and David Moss, out of Brooklyn, New York, and they decided they wanted to honor some of their musical influences. In the summer of 2022, they released an album called Cover to Cover.

Tom Paxton, Getting Up Early. Jeffrey Foucault in that set with Hurricane Lamp. You heard an instrumental from Carolina Chocolate Drops. And the Brother Brothers, that's a brother duo out of Brooklyn, New York, covering a song from Tom T. Hall. It's called That's How I Got to Memphis. It's on the album the Brother Brothers released in the summer of 2022 called Cover to Cover, an album where they're honoring some of their musical heroes, musical influences. No More Siblings coming up before the end of this hour on member-supported Folk Alley. You will hear a classic from the British folk rockers Pentangle, however, so stay close. First, here's Dave Alvin with 4th of July.

Love that group. Their harmonies remind me of 60s, 70s folk rock. I'm not sure what it is they're doing there. It's Darling Side. And you heard a song called White Horses. In the middle of this set, a song you might recognize, given a more contemporary take from Adia Victoria. It's called In the Pines. And Dave Albin with 4th of July. Here's Chastity Brown on Folk Alley.

In 2006, an album arrived that fundamentally shifted the landscape of modern roots music. Crooked Still's Shaken by a Low Sound. Folk Alley invites you to become part of that legacy. 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

It's a trio of friends making some good music together. Bonnie Light Horseman, Anais Mitchell, Eric D. Johnson. He was the one singing lead on that song. And Josh Kaufman. The song's called California. It's on the trio's second release, Rolling Golden Holy. Wrapping things up this hour with Mary Gaucher. She's spending a little bit of time thinking about some of the friends she's lost on her album, Dark Enough to See the Stars.

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1: This is Folk Alley's Elena C. Every week, we add the best in folk and roots music to our library. Here's just a taste of what we've added lately.

It's Sean Colvin on Folk Alley, starting us off from the album Steady On. We heard Diamond in the Rough. Welcome to Folk Alley. It's Cindy Howes. We'll do one from the Steel Wheels. This is from their 2024 album Sideways. The song is Hero from the Steel Wheels.

Joe Pug wrapping up that set, a revisited version of his debut album, Nation of Heat, that he put out in 2022. That is a newer version of I Do My Father's Drugs from Joe Pug. Ani DeFranco right before that, Heartbreak Even from Reveling and Reckoning. Also Amos Lee and the Steel Wheels. I'm Cindy Howes. Thanks for checking out Folk Alley today. Let's do this one from John Hyatt with the Jerry Douglas Band.

It's the story on Folk Alley, Jennifer Kimball and Jonathan Brooks duo from their album Grace and Gravity. We heard Just One Word. Alisa Amador doing Woke Up Today. And it was John Hyatt with the Jerry Douglas Band kicking off the set. It's Cindy, and I have a live in studio performance recorded for us by Meg Hutchinson back in 2008. Here's the song Come Up Full from Meg Hutchinson.

0: Music has a way of connecting us across miles and years. It's been an incredible 20-year journey since Crooked Still released Shaken by a Low Sound. 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

Bonnie Light Horseman, the trio of Eric D. Johnson, Josh Kaufman, and Aeneas Mitchell, the song Hare and Hound from their 2024 double LP, wrapping up that set. Bonnie Light Horseman. Andrew Bird, right before that, we also heard Cat Stevens and a live song from Meg Hutchinson on Folk Alley. Happy to have you along today. I'm your host, Cindy Howes. Right now, this is coming from Casey Musgraves, the song Irish Goodbye.

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1: This is Folk Alley's Elena C. Every week we add the best in folk and roots music to our library. Here's just a taste of what we've added lately.

Simon and Garfunkel on Folk Alley, starting us off from Parsley, Sage, Rosemary, and Thyme. That's For Emily, Wherever I May Find Her. I'm Cindy Howes. Happy to have you here on Folk Alley today. Let's do a new track from Keb Moe, his new album, The Breakdown. This is originally on his 1996 album, and they reimagined it this time with the Soweto Gospel Choir. It's Handed Over from Keb Moe.

Mavis Staples on Folk Alley, wrapping up that set from her incredible 2007 album, We'll Never Turn Back, filled with songs sung during the civil rights movement. The track we heard, Turn Me Around. The Decemberists in that set, as well as Caleb Clotter and Reeb Wilms, and new from Keb Mo, starting it off, It's Cindy. This is an incredible version of Nitty Gritty Dirt Band's Fishing in the Dark, new from AJ Lee and Blue Summit.

Jamestown Revival, that's a new song. It has been a while since we've heard from that duo, the new track Juniper and Gin. Also, Watkins Family Hour featuring Fiona Apple, and it was a new cover of Fishing in the Dark from AJ Lee and Blue Summit. Thanks for joining us. I'm Cindy Howes. I have a new track from Chris Pierce.

0: are you anyway? Chad Cobb on the fiddle. Matt Flinner on that mando solo right there. Bryn Davies here on the bass.
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Paul Brady on Folk Alley, The Lakes of Pontchartrain. Right before that was Marika Borger with The Shore. That is a new track from the Dutch singer-songwriter. Daryl Scott in that set, as well as Chris Pierce from his new album, Kicking It Off. I'm Cindy. Thanks for joining us on Folk Alley today. I have a new compilation featuring Sounds of Malawi. These are kind of under-the-radar Malawian roots musicians. This one is Waliko Makala on Folk Alley.

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Everybody's scared, you can see it or not. Looking to see what the other one's got.

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1: This is Folk Alley's Elena C. Every week, we add the best in folk and roots music to our library. Here's just a taste of what we've added lately.

Amy Lou Harris on Folk Alley, along with the Nash Ramblers. That is the song Get Up John, starting us off this hour. It's Cindy Howes. Very happy that you've chosen to check out the show today. Move things along with Waxahachie, the project of singer-songwriter Katie Crutchfield. This is her song Lone Star Lake from Waxahachie.

Valerie June from her 2017 album, The Order of Time. We heard the song With You. Atomic Number. Oh, what a beautiful track from Case Lang Veers. Back in 2016, Nico Case, Katie Lang, and Laura Veers collaborated. I think that's a one and done. I don't think we'll see another project from those three. Jason Isbell in that set and Waxahachie starting us off. It's Cindy Howes, and here's Taj Mahal doing a song by Blind Willie Johnson.

Infamous String Dusters on Folk Alley featuring Celia Woodsmith of Della May on the lead vocal for the song Old Whiskey Bottle. Phoebe Hunt in that set, Galloping was what we heard, and it was Taj Mahal, a live version of You're Gonna Need Somebody on Your Bond, which is a Blind Willie Johnson track. I'm Cindy on Folk Alley. Here's S.G. Goodman with Supertramp.

This is Sarah LaDuke, the executive director of Folk Alley. It's been 20 years since Crooked Still dug into the roots landscape with their album, Shaken by a Low Sound. Folk Alley is celebrating. 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

John Smith, the title track for his 2024 album, The Living Kind, a record that was produced by Joe Henry for the British singer-songwriter John Smith. Kashana in that set with Out Loud. We also heard Pete Seeger and S.G. Goodman starting us off. It's Cindy, and thanks for joining us today on Folk Alley. We'll do a track from Ray Saragossa. The song is Not a Monster.

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1: Nancy Griffith, a live version of More Than a Whisper from 1988. That was her seventh album, first one recorded live, and it was recorded at Anderson Fair, a Houston, Texas club known for featuring folk artists in a listening room setting. From Nancy Griffith, I'm Cindy Howes on Folk Alley. Thank you for joining us today. Let's do a track from Chris Drever. This is Catterline.

Trampled by Turtles, wrapping up that set, Nobody Knows, the name of the song. We also did Yola with Home, My Back Pages. Oh, one of my favorite songs from Bob Dylan's, that one from 1964, from the weirdest Bob Dylan album, Another Side of Bob Dylan. And Chris Drever starting off the set. On Folk Alley, it's Cindy Howes. Let's do Allison Russell doing a Billy Joe Shaver song. Here's Tramp on Your Street.

Tweedy wrapping up that set, the song Flowering. That is Jeff Tweedy and his son Spencer on drums. That is their band, their non-Wilco band, Tweedy. Also did Caleb Cottle with The Garage. That's a really sweet tune about small music venues. Allison Russell starting us off. It's Cindy on Folk Alley. Here's an in-studio performance from Anna Eggie doing Girls, Girls, Girls.

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Willie Carlisle, that song from Critterland. The track is Higher Lonesome. Right before that, we heard Indigo Girls with Damo, Doc Watson doing an instrumental, and Anna Egge with a live in-studio performance kicking off the set. It's Cindy House. This is truly one of my favorite songs of all time. Up next, from Lizzie Noh, her album Halfsies. This is a beautiful country song called The Heartbreak Store from Lizzie Noh.

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1: This is Folk Alley's Elena C. Every week, we add the best in folk and roots music to our library. Here's just a taste of what we've added lately.

John Gorka starting us off from his debut album, the song we heard, Down in the Mill Town on Folk Alley. It's Cindy, and hi. Hope you're having a wonderful day. Thanks for making Folk Alley a part of it. Let's get to a song from Flo Perlin. She's a singer-songwriter who lives in London. Let's do this song, Mother Tongue, from Flo Perlin.

Kaya Cater, the song New Colossus from her excellent album Grenades that was released in 2018. Her third album, all in all. Alison Krauss right before that. We also heard Mapache and Flo Perlin starting us off. It's Cindy Howes. We'll do a song now from Anthony DaCosta featuring Maya DeVitri. This is Branches.

Song from Hooray for the Riff Raff. The track was Lookout Mama from the album of the same name released in 2012. Ordinary Elephant with The Prophet and Anthony DaCosta starting us off. It's Cindy House. Happy to have you along today. Let's go back to 1972 for Bonnie Raitt's Love Me Like a Man.

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It's the Arcadian Wild, wrapping up that set from the Nashville-based trio's third album, Welcome, the song we heard, Dopamine, from the Arcadian Wild. Bill Withers in that set with Everybody's Talkin'. We heard an instrumental from Brad Barr and Bonnie Raitt starting us off. It's Cindy. Hi, thanks for joining us today. Here's a track from Tina and Her Pony, the song Beautiful Mess.

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1: This is Folk Alley's Elena C. Every week we add the best in folk and roots music to our library. Here's just a taste of what we've added lately.

Emmylou Harris, starting off this hour on listener-supported Folk Alley from a live album released in 1998 called Spy Boy, and that's a song called Prayer in Open D, referring to the tuning on the guitar. Open D tuning has that really warm, resonant sound, so much sustain. All the notes on the guitar are tuned to the notes of a D chord, hence the name of the tuning, Open D. I'm your host, Brad Kolodner. Great to be with you. Hope you're doing well and enjoying the music. We'll hear some tunes from Joe Troop, Jerry Jeff Walker, Amethyst Kia, and so much more this hour. Up next, here's No No Boy. This is the musical project of Vietnamese-American singer-songwriter Julian Saporiti. Here's Nitro 66 Cannonball Blues.

The Scottish band Belle and Sebastian from their record Dear Catastrophe Waitress. That's Piazza, New York catcher, referring to the legendary New York Mets catcher Mike Piazza. And that's Rose Cousins from the album Bravado. Also in the set, John Hartford with an old-time tune called Wolves A-Howlin'. Of course, John Hartford, the legendary bluegrass and country music songwriter in his bones, an old-time musician, great fiddle and banjo player, and had quite the repertoire. And that's No No Boy with Nitro 66 Cannonball Blues. Here's a live performance from the late, great Jerry Jeff Walker. Fun fact, the first concert I saw was a Jerry Jeff Walker show at the Birchmere in Alexandria, Virginia. I was a young teen and went with my dad and some of his friends, and I'll never forget Jerry Jeff on stage in his signature cowboy hat, sitting on a stool, singing some of the best songs, and this is Gettin' By from Jerry Jeff Walker on Folk Alley.

Joy Oladokun from an album released in 2021 called In Defense of My Own Happiness. That's Jensen McRae joining in on the song Jordan. Before that, Joe Troop with a song he wrote in 2022 called Free Leonard Peltier. And before that, Jerry Jeff Walker, a live performance of the song Gettin' By. I'm your host, Brad Kolodner. You are listening to Folk Alley, and we've got an exclusive performance up next from Amethyst Kia. This is a song that earned Amethyst a Grammy nomination with the group Our Native Daughters, along with Rhiannon Giddens, Layla McCalla, and Allison Russell. Here's an acoustic version of Black Myself from Amethyst Kia.

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A song inspired by, as they say, the ambiguous space between nostalgia and regret, where it sometimes feels like they're the same thing. That's the Milk Carton Kids, Kenneth Pattingale and Joey Ryan, from their album I Only See the Moon with Star Shine. Gillian Welch with Go On Downtown, a song written by Robert Earl Keen. Over the Rhine with Little Genius, and that's a Folk Alley exclusive performance of Amethyst Kia's Black Myself. Let's hear from the guitar god Tommy Emmanuel teaming up with a modern guitar hero, Molly Tuttle. This is a Townes Van Zandt classic. Tommy Emmanuel and Molly Tuttle here with White Freightliner Blues.

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1: This is Folk Alley's Elena C. Every week, we add the best in folk and roots music to our library. Here's just a taste of what we've added lately.

The unmistakable voice of Tracy Chapman here on Folk Alley from the album Crossroads, released back in 1989, her second studio album with the song Born to Fight. As we launch into this hour here on listener-supported Folk Alley, I'm your host, Brad Kolodner. Hey, we'll be spinning some new music this hour from Chris Pierce, the latest from Fiddler Bronwyn, and up next, Leon Bridges. This is from a brand new album called Happiness Anytime. Leon says, for me, happiness is not a feeling that you chase. I want this album to be something that lingers with people and lingers in people's bones. Here is Tears of Joy from Leon Bridges.